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3: 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I'm a gospel minister. Over the years, gospel ministers all over the world have blessed lives with their songs. They seem to glorify, magnify, uplift the name of the Lord. People like Sissy Winans.
4: Cause all my life you have been faithful. Hey, all my life you have been so, so good. With every prayer that I am able, oh, I will sing of the goodness of God. God bless them wherever they are. And God bless every gospel minister all over the world. This time, the Bridge Group, my management team, and the record label, we have come out with something peculiar, inspired by the Holy Spirit, called Soakats, soaking in atmospheric music. This is a song that brings you into the atmosphere of the Holy Spirit. It pushes you into the realms of the Holy Spirit. And it reveals the power of Elohim. We have come to inspire and to empower both the young and the old who have thirst to sing spiritual songs. The very new one on the table at the moment is called Wind Blow, Quinlet featuring Jimmy the Psalmist.

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2: Quinlet is my name. I'm a gospel minister. Over the years, gospel ministers all over the world have blessed lives with their songs. They seem to glorify, magnify, uplift the name of the Lord. People like Sissy Winans. Cause all my life you have been faithful. Hey, all my life you have been so, so good. With every prayer that I am able, oh, I will sing of the goodness of God. God bless them wherever they are. And God bless every gospel minister all over the world. This time, Dead Bridge Group, my management team, and the record label, we have come out with something peculiar, inspired by the Holy Spirit, called Soakats, Soaking in Atmospheric Music. This is a song that brings you into the atmosphere of the Holy Spirit. It pushes you into the realms of the Holy Spirit. And it reveals the power of Elohim. We have come to inspire and to empower both the young and the old who have thirst to sing spiritual songs. The very new one on the table at the moment is called Wind Blow. Quinlet featuring Jimmy the Psalmist. It goes like this.
3: 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Holy Ghost, manifest yourself in here.
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1: Quinlet is my name. I'm a gospel minister. Over the years, gospel ministers all over the world have blessed lives with their songs. They seem to glorify, magnify, uplift the name of the Lord. People like Sissy Winans. Cause all my life you have been faithful. Hey, all my life you have been so, so good. With every prayer that I am able, oh, I will sing of the goodness of God. God bless them wherever they are. And God bless every gospel minister all over the world. This time, Dabridge Group, my management team, and the record label, we have come out with something peculiar, inspired by the Holy Spirit, called Soakats, Soaking in Atmospheric Music. This is a song that brings you into the atmosphere of the Holy Spirit. It pushes you into the realms of the Holy Spirit. And it reveals the power of Elohim. We have come to inspire and to empower both the young and the old who have thirst to sing spiritual songs. The very new one on the table at the moment is called Wind Blow. Quinlet featuring Timmy the Psalmist. It goes like this.
2: 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Holy Ghost, manifest yourself in here.
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Hey, Kazokin say, Kaburi Kazo Tai. Ah, Kaburi Adis. Oh, Karabarabari and Sabarabari. 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
2: Ali, Laba, Samantani, SSA, all your bodies have been taken away. Baba is a question, Papa. See, listen. Some of you walk and go home. But listen to me. Next year, you'll be coming with your own car. Can you lift your hands? 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

Just glorify the Lord. 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It is not by your education. It is not by your tribe where you come from. It is by His grace. 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Love Him tonight. Love Him as never before. Maybe you don't have any relationship with Him, but tonight, in such an atmosphere, you cannot live here without just connecting yourself to Him tonight. So you can decide that, Lord, I give my life to You. I give my heart to You. I give my soul to You. I give my passion to You. I give my feelings to You. I give all that I do to You tonight. Just lift your voice and talk to Him in a minute and say, Lord, I surrender my life. I surrender my will. I surrender everything. In such environment, there is no way that you can go home without giving yourself to Him. So tonight, in such time like this, in such moment, say, Lord, I surrender my life. Mi jammi pem at the mouth. Mi jamma brabom at the mouth. Mi jamma jinkini. Is there anything that you are thinking about that you think that God cannot do? Is there anything that is killing you slowly in this life? Tonight is your night. Right time, right hour, right moment, right season. Don't let this hour pass you by. Tonight, after all this song's ministration, we did not sing about anybody. Not about any church. Not about any denomination. Not about any individual. All the songs that came is all about one man. All about one man. And that man, God has lifted His name above every name, above every title. And that name is

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2: Quinlet is my name. I'm a gospel minister. Over the years, gospel ministers all over the world have blessed lives with their songs. They seem to glorify, magnify, uplift the name of the Lord. People like Sissy Winans. 'Cause all my life you have been faithful. Hey, all my life you have been so, so good. With every prayer that I am able, oh, I will sing of the goodness of God. God bless them wherever they are. And God bless every gospel minister all over the world. This time, Dabridge Group, my management team, and the record label, we have come out with something peculiar, inspired by the Holy Spirit, called Soakats, Soaking in Atmospheric Music. This is a song that brings you into the atmosphere of the Holy Spirit. It pushes you into the realms of the Holy Spirit. And it reveals the power of Elohim. We have come to inspire and to empower both the young and the old who have thirst to sing spiritual songs. The very new one on the table at the moment is called Wind Blow. Quinlet featuring Timmy the Psalmist. It goes like this.
3: 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Holy Ghost, manifest yourself in here.
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1: Quinlet is my name. I'm a gospel minister. Over the years, gospel ministers all over the world have blessed lives with their songs. They seem to glorify, magnify, uplift the name of the Lord. People like Sissy Winans. Cause all my life you have been faithful. Hey, all my life you have been so, so good. With every prayer that I am able, oh, I will sing of the goodness of God. God bless them wherever they are. And God bless every gospel minister all over the world. This time, Dabridge Group, my management team, and the record label, we have come out with something peculiar, inspired by the Holy Spirit, called Soakats, Soaking in Atmospheric Music. This is a song that brings you into the atmosphere of the Holy Spirit. It pushes you into the realms of the Holy Spirit. And it reveals the power of Elohim. We have come to inspire and to empower both the young and the old who have thirst to sing spiritual songs. The very new one on the table at the moment is called Wind Blow, Quinlet featuring Timmy the Psalmist. It goes like this.
2: Oh Lord, we are ready for the moon. Holy Ghost, manifest yourself in here.

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2: Yeah, Mumbai. Yeah, Mumbai. Sorry, Mumbai. 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

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Only a vampire, no one because of you. Oh, yeah, we are not, we are not a vampire. Give me your money, and we are sir, and I, Shamusia, was the hearing of the Siamo, the Ojami Siano, the Ojilifu, the Ojilifu, the Ojilifu, the Ojilifu, the Ojilifu, that's the whole thing. I used to get to it. No, back to my phone. No, we own him. 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

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And you're going to have a hour. It's never going to be a hour. It's never going to be a hour. It's never going to be a hour. It's never going to be a hour. It's never going to be a hour. It's never going to be a hour. It's never going to be a hour. It's never going to be a hour. It's never going to be a hour. It's never going to be a hour. It's never going to be a hour. It's never going to be a hour. It's never going to be a hour. It's never going to be a hour. It's never going to be a hour. It's never going to be a hour. It's never going to be a hour. It's never going to be a hour. It's never going to be a hour. It's never going to be a hour. It's never going to be a hour. It's never going to be a hour. It's never going to be a hour. It's never going to be a hour. It's never going to be a hour. It's never going to be a hour. It's never going to be a hour. It's never going to be a hour. It's never going to be a hour. It's never going to be a hour. It's never going to be a hour. It's never going to be a hour. It's never going to be a hour. It's never going to be a hour. It's never going to be a hour. It's never going to be a hour. It's never going to be a hour. It's never going to be a hour. It's never going to be a hour. It's never going to be a hour. It's never going to be a hour.

Papa, what's up? Papa, what's up? Papa, what's up? Papa, what's up? Papa, what's up? Papa, what's up? Papa, what's up? Papa, what's up? Papa, what's up? Papa, what's up? Papa, what's up? Papa, what's up? Papa, what's up? Papa, what's up? Papa, what's up? Papa, what's up? Papa, what's up? Papa, what's up? Papa, what's up? Papa, what's up? Papa, what's up? Papa, what's up? Papa, what's up? Papa, what's up? Papa, what's up? Papa, what's up? Papa, what's up? Papa, what's up? Papa, what's up? Papa, what's up? Papa, what's up? Papa, what's up? Papa, what's up? Papa, what's up? Papa, what's up? Papa, what's up? Papa, what's up? Papa, what's up? Papa, what's up? Papa, what's up? Papa, what's up? Papa, what's up? Papa, what's up? Papa, what's up? Papa, what's up? Papa, what's up? Papa, what's up? Pap

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1: Quinlet is my name. I'm a gospel minister. Over the years, gospel ministers all over the world have blessed lives with their songs. They seem to glorify, magnify, uplift the name of the Lord. People like Sissy Winans. Cause all my life you have been faithful. Hey, all my life you have been so, so good. With every prayer that I am able, oh, I will sing of the goodness of God. God bless them wherever they are. And God bless every gospel minister all over the world. This time, Dabridge Group, my management team, and the record label, we have come out with something peculiar, inspired by the Holy Spirit, called Soakats, Soaking in Atmospheric Music. This is a song that brings you into the atmosphere of the Holy Spirit. It pushes you into the realms of the Holy Spirit. And it reveals the power of Elohim. We have come to inspire and to empower both the young and the old who have thirst to sing spiritual songs. The very new one on the table at the moment is called Wind Blow, Quinlet featuring Jimmy the Psalmist. It goes like this.
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Yen Yafen Chobi, Yenisikan Chobi, Yenikonasis in Chobi, and Yatum, and Yumrabia Betibiano, Yentem, Nakopi, Nafasel, and Yamunam. Yea, me a foe, me a foe, me.

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1: Quinlet is my name. I'm a gospel minister. Over the years, gospel ministers all over the world have blessed lives with their songs. They seem to glorify, magnify, uplift the name of the Lord. People like Sissy Winans. Cause all my life you have been faithful. Hey, all my life you have been so, so good. With every prayer that I am able, oh, I will sing of the goodness of God. God bless them wherever they are. And God bless every gospel minister all over the world. This time, The Bridge Group, my management team, and the record label, we have come out with something peculiar, inspired by the Holy Spirit, called Soakats, Soaking in Atmospheric Music. This is a song that brings you into the atmosphere of the Holy Spirit. It pushes you into the realms of the Holy Spirit. And it reveals the power of Elohim. We have come to inspire and to empower both the young and the old who have thirst to sing spiritual songs. The very new one on the table at the moment is called Wind Blow, Quinlet featuring Timmy the Psalmist. It goes like this.
2: 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Holy Ghost, manifest yourself in here.
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Jesus.

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1: Quinlet is my name. I'm a gospel minister. Over the years, gospel ministers all over the world have blessed lives with their songs. They seem to glorify, magnify, uplift the name of the Lord. People like Sissy Winans. Cause all my life you have been faithful. Hey, all my life you have been so, so good. With every prayer that I am able, oh, I will sing of the goodness of God. God bless them wherever they are. And God bless every gospel minister all over the world. This time, Dabridge Group, my management team, and the record label, we have come out with something peculiar, inspired by the Holy Spirit, called Soakats, Soaking in Atmospheric Music. This is a song that brings you into the atmosphere of the Holy Spirit. It pushes you into the realms of the Holy Spirit. And it reveals the power of Elohim. We have come to inspire and to empower both the young and the old who have thirst to sing spiritual songs. The very new one on the table at the moment is called Wind Blow, Quinlet featuring Timmy the Psalmist. It goes like this. Oh.

感谢我阿阳。

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2: Minister,
1: you say, what about you? 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

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Come on, Levadosa. Father, we are in the throne room now, and we worship your supremacy, our master and savior, the lifter of our hands, our glory, our master, our leader, our head pastor, the ruler of our lives, the director of our lives, the manager of our glory, the

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Onyamin and the Renfi, Obama was soon. I don't know. And then Anya Yamawa, Otsina Ebeye Yamau. And then I was sick as someone Koya. Everybody said, you did your little bit. 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When Yamia, Oye Yabis, Yabis, and any day Yau, Yaudi, and in Boisier, stagnation like, but Fakotina Brabu and so, this is not a shepherd. Obama was swinging.

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1: Quinlet is my name. I'm a gospel minister. Over the years, gospel ministers all over the world have blessed lives with their songs. They seem to glorify, magnify, uplift the name of the Lord. People like Sissy Winans. Cause all my life you have been faithful. Hey, all my life you have been so, so good. With every prayer that I am able, oh, I will sing of the goodness of God. God bless them wherever they are. And God bless every gospel minister all over the world. This time, Dead Bridge Group, my management team, and the record label, we have come out with something peculiar, inspired by the Holy Spirit, called Soakats, Soaking in Atmospheric Music. This is a song that brings you into the atmosphere of the Holy Spirit. It pushes you into the realms of the Holy Spirit. And it reveals the power of Elohim. We have come to inspire and to empower both the young and the old who have thirst to sing spiritual songs. The very new one on the table at the moment is called Wind Blow, Quinlet featuring Timmy the Psalmist. It goes like this.
2: Oh Lord, we are ready for the moon. Holy Ghost, manifest yourself in here.
1: Manifest yourself, Holy Spirit.
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1: Quinlet is my name. I'm a gospel minister. Over the years, gospel ministers all over the world have blessed lives with their songs. They seem to glorify, magnify, uplift the name of the Lord. People like Sissy Winans. Cause all my life you have been faithful. Hey, all my life you have been so, so good. With every prayer that I am able, oh, I will sing of the goodness of God. God bless them wherever they are. And God bless every gospel minister all over the world. This time, the Bridge Group, my management team, and the record label, we have come out with something peculiar, inspired by the Holy Spirit, called Soakats, Soaking in Atmospheric Music. This is a song that brings you into the atmosphere of the Holy Spirit. It pushes you into the realms of the Holy Spirit. And it reveals the power of Elohim. We have come to inspire and to empower both the young and the old who have thirst to sing spiritual songs. The very new one on the table at the moment is called Wind Blow, Quinlet featuring Jimmy the Psalmist. It goes like this.
2: Oh Lord, we are ready for the moon. Holy Ghost, manifest yourself in here.
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1: Quinlet is my name. I'm a gospel minister. Over the years, gospel ministers all over the world have blessed lives with their songs. They seem to glorify, magnify, uplift the name of the Lord. People like Sissy Winans. Cause all my life you have been faithful. Hey, all my life you have been so, so good. With every prayer that I am able, oh, I will sing of the goodness of God. God bless them wherever they are. And God bless every gospel minister all over the world. This time, Dabridge Group, my management team, and the record label, we have come out with something peculiar, inspired by the Holy Spirit, called Soakats, Soaking in Atmospheric Music. This is a song that brings you into the atmosphere of the Holy Spirit. It pushes you into the realms of the Holy Spirit. And it reveals the power of Elohim. We have come to inspire and to empower both the young and the old who have thirst to sing spiritual songs. The very new one on the table at the moment is called Wind Blow, Quinlet featuring Jimmy the Psalmist. It goes like this.
2: Oh Lord, we are ready for the moon. Holy Ghost, manifest yourself in here.

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Ashata mana.

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1: Quinlet is my name. I'm a gospel minister. Over the years, gospel ministers all over the world have blessed lives with their songs. They seem to glorify, magnify, uplift the name of the Lord. People like Sissy Winans. Cause all my life you have been faithful. Hey, all my life you have been so, so good. With every prayer that I am able, oh, I will sing of the goodness of God. God bless them wherever they are. And God bless every gospel minister all over the world. This time, The Bridge Group, my management team, and the record label, we have come out with something peculiar, inspired by the Holy Spirit, called Soakats, Soaking in Atmospheric Music. This is a song that brings you into the atmosphere of the Holy Spirit. It pushes you into the realms of the Holy Spirit. And it reveals the power of Elohim. We have come to inspire and to empower both the young and the old who have thirst to sing spiritual songs. The very new one on the table at the moment is called Wind Blow, Quinlet featuring Timmy the Psalmist. It goes like this.
2: Oh Lord, we are ready for the moon. Holy Ghost, manifest yourself in here.
1: Manifest yourself on this.

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glorify your name, Lord God. 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You are God. 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You are Adonai God, Prince of Peace, Everlasting God. 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Hey.

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I will glorify his name. In times of perplexities, I will glorify your name.

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1: Quinlit is my name. I'm a gospel minister. Over the years, gospel ministers all over the world have blessed lives with their songs. They seem to glorify, magnify, uplift the name of the Lord. People like Sissy Winans. "Cause all my life you have been faithful. Hey, all my life you have been so, so good. With every prayer that I am able, oh, I will sing of the goodness of God." God bless them wherever they are. And God bless every gospel minister all over the world. This time, Dabridge Group, my management team, and the record label, we have come out with something peculiar, inspired by the Holy Spirit, called Soakats, Soaking in Atmospheric Music. This is a song that brings you into the atmosphere of the Holy Spirit. It pushes you into the realms of the Holy Spirit. And it reveals the power of Elohim. We have come to inspire and to empower both the young and the old who have thirst to sing spiritual songs. The very new one on the table at the moment is called Wind Blow, Quinlit featuring Timmy the Psalmist. It goes like this.
2: Oh Lord, we are ready for the moon. Holy God, manifest yourself in here.
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1: Quinlet is my name. I'm a gospel minister. Over the years, gospel ministers all over the world have blessed lives with their songs. They seem to glorify, magnify, uplift the name of the Lord. People like Sissy Winans. Cause all my life you have been faithful. Hey, all my life you have been so, so good. With every prayer that I am able, oh, I will sing of the goodness of God. God bless them wherever they are. And God bless every gospel minister all over the world. This time, Dabridge Group, my management team, and the record label, we have come out with something peculiar, inspired by the Holy Spirit, called Soakats, Soaking in Atmospheric Music. This is a song that brings you into the atmosphere of the Holy Spirit. It pushes you into the realms of the Holy Spirit. And it reveals the power of Elohim. We have come to inspire and to empower both the young and the old who have thirst to sing spiritual songs. The very new one on the table at the moment is called Wind Blow. Quinlet featuring Timmy the Psalmist. It goes like this.
2: Oh Lord, we are ready for the moon. Holy Ghost, manifest yourself in here.
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But God said unto Abraham, but Abraham, fear not. Abraham, I am on your side, so fear not. I am a covenant keeping God. Therefore, whatever I say will come to pass. I am not a man that will lie or say a word and let that change his mind. Therefore, I am prophesying to your life that every prophetic word that God has said about your life shall come to pass.

told you when you now to control a fool. And no, I'm sure was a free sub-ray. Some free sub-ray, yes, yes, yes, yes, yes, yes, yes, yes, yes, yes, yes, yes, yes, yes, yes, yes, yes, yes, yes, yes, yes, yes, yes, yes, yes, yes, yes, yes, yes, yes, yes, yes, yes, yes, yes, yes, yes, yes, yes, yes, yes, yes, yes, yes, yes, yes, yes, yes, yes, yes, yes, yes, yes, yes, yes, yes, yes, yes, yes, yes, yes, yes, yes, yes, yes, yes, yes, yes, yes, yes, yes, yes, yes, yes, yes, yes, yes, yes, yes, yes, yes, yes, yes, yes, yes, yes, yes, yes, yes, yes, yes, yes, yes, yes, yes, yes, yes, yes, yes, yes, yes, yes, yes, yes, yes, yes, yes, yes, yes, yes, yes, yes, yes, yes, yes, yes, yes, yes, yes, yes, yes, yes,

mama tie bibi bible say e kwai bi wo wa e tini woni pa ni so na ewiye no ayo wo akwai god of war and let me be so say kwai ben na wonam so e kwai na wonam so na e tini anasa e tini bible say all man so kwai ma biom nemo banisa arena dey.

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1: Quinlet is my name. I'm a gospel minister. Over the years, gospel ministers all over the world have blessed lives with their songs. They seem to glorify, magnify, uplift the name of the Lord. People like Sissy Winans. Cause all my life you have been faithful. Hey, all my life you have been so, so good. With every prayer that I am able, oh, I will sing of the goodness of God. God bless them wherever they are. And God bless every gospel minister all over the world. This time, Dabridge Group, my management team, and the record label, we have come out with something peculiar, inspired by the Holy Spirit, called Soakats, Soaking in Atmospheric Music. This is a song that brings you into the atmosphere of the Holy Spirit. It pushes you into the realms of the Holy Spirit. And it reveals the power of Elohim. We have come to inspire and to empower both the young and the old who have thirst to sing spiritual songs. The very new one on the table at the moment is called Wind Blow. Quinlet featuring Timmy the Psalmist. It goes like this.
2: 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Holy Ghost, manifest yourself in here.
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1: Quinlet is my name. I'm a gospel minister. Over the years, gospel ministers all over the world have blessed lives with their songs. They seem to glorify, magnify, uplift the name of the Lord. People like Sissy Winans. Cause all my life you have been faithful. Hey, all my life you have been so, so good. With every prayer that I am able, oh, I will sing of the goodness of God. God bless them wherever they are. And God bless every gospel minister all over the world. This time, Dabridge Group, my management team, and the record label, we have come out with something peculiar, inspired by the Holy Spirit, called Soakats, Soaking in Atmospheric Music. This is a song that brings you into the atmosphere of the Holy Spirit. It pushes you into the realms of the Holy Spirit. And it reveals the power of Elohim. We have come to inspire and to empower both the young and the old who have thirst to sing spiritual songs. The very new one on the table at the moment is called Wind Blow, Quinlet featuring Timmy the Psalmist. It goes like this.
2: Oh Lord, we are ready for the moon. Holy Ghost, manifest yourself in here.
1: Manifest yourself, Holy Spirit.

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1: Quinlit is my name. I'm a gospel minister. Over the years, gospel ministers all over the world have blessed lives with their songs. They seem to glorify, magnify, uplift the name of the Lord. People like Sissy Winans. Cause all my life you have been faithful. Hey, all my life you have been so, so good. With every prayer that I am able, oh, I will sing of the goodness of God. God bless them wherever they are. And God bless every gospel minister all over the world. This time, Dead Bridge Group, my management team, and the record label, we have come out with something peculiar, inspired by the Holy Spirit, called Soakats, Soaking in Atmospheric Music. This is a song that brings you into the atmosphere of the Holy Spirit. It pushes you into the realms of the Holy Spirit. And it reveals the power of Elohim. We have come to inspire and to empower both the young and the old who have thirst to sing spiritual songs. The very new one on the table at the moment is called Wind Blow, Quinlit featuring Jimmy the Psalmist. It goes like this.
2: Oh Lord, we are ready for the moon. Holy Ghost, manifest yourself in here.
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1: Quinlet is my name. I'm a gospel minister. Over the years, gospel ministers all over the world have blessed lives with their songs. They seem to glorify, magnify, uplift the name of the Lord. People like Sissy Winans. Cause all my life you have been faithful. Hey, all my life you have been so, so good. With every prayer that I am able, oh, I will sing of the goodness of God. God bless them wherever they are. And God bless every gospel minister all over the world. This time, Dead Bridge Group, my management team, and the record label, we have come out with something peculiar, inspired by the Holy Spirit, called Soakats, Soaking in Atmospheric Music. This is a song that brings you into the atmosphere of the Holy Spirit. It pushes you into the realms of the Holy Spirit. And it reveals the power of Elohim. We have come to inspire and to empower both the young and the old who have thirst to sing spiritual songs. The very new one on the table at the moment is called Wind Blow, Quinlet featuring Jimmy the Psalmist. It goes like this.
2: Oh Lord, we are ready for the moon. Holy Ghost, manifest yourself in here.
1: Manifest yourself, Holy Spirit.
2: 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Ikukwo manoya, move in your power, move in your mind. 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
1: Quinlet is my name. I'm a gospel minister. Over the years, gospel ministers all over the world have blessed lives with their songs. They seem to glorify, magnify, uplift the name of the Lord. People like Sissy Winans. Cause all my life you have been faithful. Hey, all my life you have been so, so good. With every prayer that I am able, oh, I will sing of the goodness of God. God bless them wherever they are. And God bless every gospel minister all over the world. This time, Dabridge Group, my management team, and the record label, we have come out with something peculiar, inspired by the Holy Spirit, called Soakats, Soaking in Atmospheric Music. This is a song that brings you into the atmosphere of the Holy Spirit. It pushes you into the realms of the Holy Spirit. And it reveals the power of Elohim. We have come to inspire and to empower both the young and the old who have thirst to sing spiritual songs. The very new one on the table at the moment is called Wind Blow, Quinlet featuring Timmy the Psalmist. It goes like this.

the fire. Shut up, mother.

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1: Quinlet is my name. I'm a gospel minister. Over the years, gospel ministers all over the world have blessed lives with their songs. They seem to glorify, magnify, uplift the name of the Lord. People like Sissy Winans. Cause all my life you have been faithful. Hey, all my life you have been so, so good. With every prayer that I am able, oh, I will sing of the goodness of God. God bless them wherever they are. And God bless every gospel minister all over the world. This time, The Bridge Group, my management team, and the record label, we have come out with something peculiar, inspired by the Holy Spirit, called Soakats, Soaking in Atmospheric Music. This is a song that brings you into the atmosphere of the Holy Spirit. It pushes you into the realms of the Holy Spirit. And it reveals the power of Elohim. We have come to inspire and to empower both the young and the old who have thirst to sing spiritual songs. The very new one on the table at the moment is called Wind Blow, Quinlet featuring Timmy the Psalmist. It goes like this.
2: Oh Lord, we are ready for the moon. Holy Ghost, manifest yourself in here.
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1: Quinlet is my name. I'm a gospel minister. Over the years, gospel ministers all over the world have blessed lives with their songs. They seem to glorify, magnify, uplift the name of the Lord. People like Sissy Winans. Cause all my life you have been faithful. Hey, all my life you have been so, so good. With every prayer that I am able, oh, I will sing of the goodness of God. God bless them wherever they are. And God bless every gospel minister all over the world. This time, Dabridge Group, my management team, and the record label, we have come out with something peculiar, inspired by the Holy Spirit, called Soakats, Soaking in Atmospheric Music. This is a song that brings you into the atmosphere of the Holy Spirit. It pushes you into the realms of the Holy Spirit. And it reveals the power of Elohim. We have come to inspire and to empower both the young and the old who have thirst to sing spiritual songs. The very new one on the table at the moment is called Wind Blow. Quinlet featuring Timmy the Psalmist. It goes like this.
2: Oh Lord, we are ready for the moon. Holy Ghost, manifest yourself in here.
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1: Quinlit is my name. I'm a gospel minister. Over the years, gospel ministers all over the world have blessed lives with their songs. They seem to glorify, magnify, uplift the name of the Lord. People like Sissy Winans. Cause all my life you have been faithful. Hey, all my life you have been so, so good. With every prayer that I am able, oh, I will sing of the goodness of God. God bless them wherever they are. And God bless every gospel minister all over the world. This time, Dabridge Group, my management team, and the record label, we have come out with something peculiar, inspired by the Holy Spirit, called Soakats, Soaking in Atmospheric Music. This is a song that brings you into the atmosphere of the Holy Spirit. It pushes you into the realms of the Holy Spirit. And it reveals the power of Elohim. We have come to inspire and to empower both the young and the old who have thirst to sing spiritual songs. The very new one on the table at the moment is called Wind Blow. Quinlit featuring Timmy the Psalmist. It goes like this.
2: Oh Lord, we are ready for the moon. Holy Ghost, manifest yourself in here.
1: Manifest yourself, Holy Spirit.

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I don't care, man. I don't care, man. I don't care, man. 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I don't care, man. I don't care, man. 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I don't care, man. I don't care, man. I don't care, man. I don't care, man. I don't care, man. I don't care, man. I don't care, man. I don't care, man. I don't care, man. I don't care, man. I don't care, man. I don't care, man. I don't care, man. I don't care, man. I don't care, man. I don't care, man. I don't care, man. 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

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And true truths, Yahudia, that,

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1: Quinlit is my name. I'm a gospel minister. Over the years, gospel ministers all over the world have blessed lives with their songs. They seem to glorify, magnify, uplift the name of the Lord. People like Sissy Winans. "Cause all my life you have been faithful. Hey, all my life you have been so, so good. With every prayer that I am able, oh, I will sing of the goodness of God." God bless them wherever they are. And God bless every gospel minister all over the world. This time, Dead Bridge Group, my management team, and the record label, we have come out with something peculiar, inspired by the Holy Spirit, called Soakats, Soaking in Atmospheric Music. This is a song that brings you into the atmosphere of the Holy Spirit. It pushes you into the realms of the Holy Spirit. And it reveals the power of Elohim. We have come to inspire and to empower both the young and the old who have thirst to sing spiritual songs. The very new one on the table at the moment is called Wind Blow, Quinlit featuring Timmy the Psalmist. It goes like this.
2: Oh Lord, we are ready for the moon. Holy Ghost, manifest yourself in here.
1: Manifest yourself on this.

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Ashatamada.

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1: Quinlet is my name. I'm a gospel minister. Over the years, gospel ministers all over the world have blessed lives with their songs. They seem to glorify, magnify, uplift the name of the Lord. People like Sissy Winans. Cause all my life you have been faithful. Hey, all my life you have been so, so good. With every prayer that I am able, oh, I will sing of the goodness of God. God bless them wherever they are. And God bless every gospel minister all over the world. This time, Dead Bridge Group, my management team, and the record label, we have come out with something peculiar, inspired by the Holy Spirit, called Soakats, Soaking in Atmospheric Music. This is a song that brings you into the atmosphere of the Holy Spirit. It pushes you into the realms of the Holy Spirit. And it reveals the power of Elohim. We have come to inspire and to empower both the young and the old who have thirst to sing spiritual songs. The very new one on the table at the moment is called Wind Blow, Quinlet featuring Jimmy the Psalmist. It goes like this.
2: Oh Lord, we are ready for the moon. Holy Ghost, manifest yourself in here.
1: Manifest yourself, Holy Spirit.
2: Oh, keep on. Manona. Move in your power. Move in your mind. You are the fire.

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0: Habit. I'm popping. Yeah. Odoso. To all my fans, man. Let us down. Can't this stand up? To all the DJs, man. TH. I love you, UK. This is Boy Nero X. I'm out.
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2: Quinlet is my name. I'm a gospel minister. Over the years, gospel ministers all over the world have blessed lives with their songs. They seem to glorify, magnify, uplift the name of the Lord. People like Sissy Winans. Cause all my life you have been faithful. Hey, all my life you have been so, so good. With every prayer that I am able, oh, I will sing of the goodness of God. God bless them wherever they are. And God bless every gospel minister all over the world. This time, the Bridge Group, my management team, and the record label, we have come out with something peculiar, inspired by the Holy Spirit, called Soakats, Soaking in Atmospheric Music. This is a song that brings you into the atmosphere of the Holy Spirit. It pushes you into the realms of the Holy Spirit. And it reveals the power of Elohim. We have come to inspire and to empower both the young and the old who have thirst to sing spiritual songs. The very new one on the table at the moment is called Wind Blow. Quinlet featuring Jimmy the Psalmist. It goes like this.
3: Oh Lord, we are ready for the moon. Holy Ghost, manifest yourself in here.

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Hashatamada.

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One, done as you. Oh, say, Sada. If someone in me come up near Shirano, there's a son watching. Mame Kaiwo, or say, Kai free woman from Bremoni and Kai from what Shaw will call Moon Rebi. Mame Shaw, Yaridotua, a poor war.

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1: Quinlet is my name. I'm a gospel minister. Over the years, gospel ministers all over the world have blessed lives with their songs. They seem to glorify, magnify, uplift the name of the Lord. People like Sissy Winans. Cause all my life you have been faithful. Hey, all my life you have been so, so good. With every prayer that I am able, oh, I will sing of the goodness of God. God bless them wherever they are. And God bless every gospel minister all over the world. This time, Dead Bridge Group, my management team, and the record label, we have come out with something peculiar. Inspired by the Holy Spirit, called Soakats. Soaking in atmospheric music. This is a song that brings you into the atmosphere of the Holy Spirit. It pushes you into the realms of the Holy Spirit. And it reveals the power of Elohim. We have come to inspire and to empower both the young and the old who have thirst to sing spiritual songs. The very new one on the table at the moment is called Wind Blow. Quinlet featuring Jimmy the Psalmist. It goes like this.
2: 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Holy Ghost, manifest yourself in here.
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0: and also I share every photos and every messages. 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Any by my phones. 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Now what telephone so? What tell me? 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
2: ahaye sanko
0: for from Accra to Ebri from Isamam to Kumasi eguso say yes as wa jime ire fimi sam oba mai no ho ade amene nti nti no so usi so a nya as de takwanhia anya wonko
2: ahaye sanko no
0: ma eguso bye bye
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0: Or him up to be our Italy. 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
1: Men, Obama
0: knows. 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Okay, me the number of text with the sea. Minimum so him up to your minimum Italy, Anna. One hour be a radio station, Anna. Okay, say a word, yeah. 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Never from a life. Say, why ready, say, can him be in come on life and call it, yeah. 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
0: Accra, Ghana. 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On any crew, anomo, sa interview. Ewo, okay, FM. Na, ye bot sa interview, we say we are. Yenena na tonado nankasa ebidinkomo. 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Nyabotre, this is unpredictable among crowd.
2: Yaboko. Na uwa Ghana na uwa Dubai. Okay. I bet you guys I will need delay. I'm saying in Tawanta will be a bamontem. Are you okay?
3: Some things in a little internet, you know, from nowhere, and she makes them pass. Point of correction, you didn't take me from nowhere. Some can hear the truth and never compel me to cocoa, but respond younger. Well, I sat down and said this. What will trigger the lawyer to write something like this? Then perhaps she has a problem with me and Yankata Biomini. Meaning. No.
2: Oh, wow. Obodi can say also of how if you know when why you would be Obodi.
3: I don't know what triggered her. She would like to compare me to a common house dweller. Yeah, audition and make up one.
2: Wow. And see, and one thing I also gather to be a say, I'm ungrateful now, or you're fake.
3: Although people think I'm crazy, I'm a very loyal person. And now, like I said, me my lawyer warning. The name best of the catechism. So because of the catechism, some are having some degree of that.
0: Babi Adundia, me baba twaso, life and color, with Nana Tornado.
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2: Hello?
3: Hello?
2: Hello?
3: Hello? Hello?
2: Hello?
3: Nana Tonaro, ni unpredictable woman, crowd.
2: Hey, hello, great man. I salute you, sir.
3: Oh, thank you, thank you, thank you, thank you. Tornado!
2: Yes, great man.
3: Not the same. Meton kapa, neti sen.
2: Nipa chon nyami ato mons we.
3: Where so pa so huye di?
2: Nipa chon me huye pa.
3: Na, delay huye?
2: Nipa chon wain ni efe ni delay.
3: Hey, delay ana u boss nunu anana ni yejuma afia swa snega.
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3: 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Hede na koso.
2: Me pacho. Them sebe 2 weeks or not 3 weeks in a. Who said the law is trampon? Fans want for sure say she takes people from nowhere and make them somebody. When the statement is not for you, so for me, a sample of a dingo. To be frank, me who are not angry. You see, you're sending a message and I'm not saying, oh, it's all gone. Yes, that's true. You didn't take me from nowhere and never compare me to Popo.
3: I said, well, I need breaking Accra.
2: Me won't message, no. Sending the lorry message.
3: Okay.
2: Then I make a chance and say, oh, you didn't pick me from nowhere. Tell Ghanaians the truth and never compare me to Coco.
3: Okay.
2: The lorry is reading message, no, but why reply me back?
3: Okay. First, you want to know, maybe, mama, yes, menya delay na. Yes, so, maybe. All right.

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2: Record your message.
3: My goodness.
4: Nana Tornado!
5: Hello, boss.
4: Babi, I want to know. Hey, serious pao. Dede hopa.
5: I'm driving.
4: Who driving?
5: If I try.
4: I'm say delay line, no? Edum.
5: Oh, okay.
4: Okay, yeah. Nila, I'm not doing the BBN who I met my ABM. Last week, me try some in the Becassa. I'm so stella, man. Where in your crying man, Cassa. Nini, I'm babbing a fire, but was who delay cry. Nini, I'm babbing so, Nimu be crying friend delay, but. Minimini ya ba a voice, a Joyce. On a PK corner, but was who nim ubi amacha wrong lie. No problem. And then come a sad tribe be my sabia. Say wrong lie, and a bit to mako direct to the personal, but a man subsidy. Tornado! A dear bad in a trigger, o man, o kasaya. Okay, can send be a pia bon team, o be a cake can be, it's like, I say, okay, can send be a two delay so. Okay, say something like that.
5: Hello.
4: Yeah, Tornado. Ubeti ma parke kakra.
5: Okay,
4: me
5: parke.
4: What's that?
5: If I tell me 10 seconds,
4: okay, me jina so. Me jina so. Me jina so. Me jina so.

0: Hello. Okay.
1: Yeah.
0: Hello.
1: Tornado.
0: Yeah, me pa to
1: yeah, yeah, me ton ka pa.
0: Okay.
1: Ba ne na si woni eye dile ntem wo hu.
0: Aha.
1: Ba ne na si woni dile ntem a. Ama se se mu ye ni mo toto twa yampia di agum. Ba ne dile aye wo. A obu afu na wo kasasa.
0: Oh, me pa cho me name di ntia. Say the Loris Echo Cafe. She picks people from nowhere and make them some, you know, our boy Minico Podi, you know. I remember the previous interview with Samir with OKFM, Yakikano. I remember people mistook me and make her say, Koko is a common house girl, no. And yes, I did Koko ask them say, Koko is a common house girl because if you ask him, nobody is better than somebody. Yeah. As someone I'm a person, I'm trying to say, yeah, or no, Dolores, no. Or did you get no good in the master? It will come. If you can really see an IATA program, if we could get on any matter so many times, Dolores, because she picked me from nowhere and made me somebody. Because Sebi, it's the man I mean Dolores yen info. Oh Jamaica. And I kinda own Jamin so called down channel. And this I caught set to her. You change your home 3 times on the set. Man Crado, me and Katana made him at him in Pobwa and they shoot delay program now money for good 6 years. From the first, second, third year air condom. I didn't expect much from Dolores because I'm in the program new. And I'm raising the app. But me to be able to have to my but me not say you. And I did not have a cabia and I've got any problem. But if you see Kenya, you program new in the CMPO. Or you're witness about this thing because me are not in the your camera guy and your sound guys are more successful here. They know, they all know about this. But I've kept it for myself. The last time I met Dolores Casa here, last year, 3rd September, that was my birthday. I ordered me Casa here. From that time, I met Dolores and Casa of Yuma up to now. And she's not shooting the program. But I'm thinking, Tessa, only you'll be here, Juma. Not maybe I'll feel it, maybe I'll own you. And now maybe you want to pay attention to something else. Now, one person will be here, over the program, maybe I'll own you. Call it cut and crew members, no? Of someone who will be here, Juma. What catch you, maybe I'll own you. But man, this lady left us hanging for good 10 months. Our program now, you enjoy no one free any day. And cash. Obi baby sister now, Adena, one friend or no, who's one friend? It's a good question. It got to a time in my life, no? Let me say, Dolores, yeah, where say, I'm not working for fame, but I'm working for money. Because I am costed to have a patch of our
1: Michiopa!
0: Because I am costed to her. Every more friend, madam, when are we shooting, etc.? I wanted Dolores to know that I wasn't interested in the TV coming. She can't have been here. You see, they do time after set to remain inferno. It's me 2 months, 3 months, my friend. Hey, what do you need for Bonnie? You have a program, my own friend. All because I'm a person, yeah, well, I mean, yet TV is not yet interested. And no one see that for that 10 months, not on friend, no. Means to be inferno, yeah. I don't call the chair, yes, sir. If you don't know why, I don't know the program, not your own champion. But it means to be baby, yeah. Ebani sen obi awon nya sey mame. O sa so kaka sey o fami free nowhere and made me somebody. I thought that was too harsh so I couldn't take it. The first time me see ya no.
1: Enti edie ba de pana. 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Ma o go that far.
0: Because boss, e juma me ni delay ya no delay e mame free wo.
1: Onti ya oka.
0: Ya ni sey bia. Ya enya na make kasa afa. Jisika we na jisika we papa ka.
1: Sika be sen.
0: Oh, many delay starting age ma 6 years ago. Na 50 Ghana cedis normal me.
1: Mhm. Normal sen.
0: 100. And about 150. And about 200. And about 300. You see, for the past 2 years, I mean 1.5 years now, it's chebuni nyan. 300 Ghana cedis no year also oji papa ka. But it wasn't nothing like say me jia o kafe without pay slip so di discuss pay. Man kwa do ti say na ejuma bia eya edu afia e bia Christmas ye di emo bag ni ta nyama nyama we delay enye bi ma yenda Eko do Christmas or say September, October no. No abe ma yecha program ni nye go Christmas no who me save lives. But ni nya no ma dey me say eight beard because of incident na. E see we on a Valentine and terminate. Trust me hunt you or some me as I came to realize say turn out. She's a kid.
1: Mhm. Unu so e sisi for.
0: Adia no.
1: Unu so e sisi for.
0: The Larry is a cheat because it's manna here and we have to wonder if on the show. If you are here, you might have a catcher say, the cameraman, a sound guy, or you money, according one for the deal completely money. Cocona Casabadia has got to tell her. It is a me individual, I'm a demon when I'm meeting the baby. Now, again, I mean, oh, you're as a friend. Let me just see you. Now, for the past 10 months, why only need money be my own friend? Yeah, and Castle and Chay, Castle and crew members, and you've left us angry. I'm a son to say. We say, you pick me from nowhere and make me somebody else. Man, call me for sure. You're going to agree to that.
1: And to your sure, sir, and can you 10 months and I know I ignore Mono and I still know you man that's a question or tro or post to Sadi and Ewani Pedia. Kauba Casasa.
0: Oh, Nakamaka, sir. You may pass on me, meaning it will interview me, will play back to it's here for Nasha for a day. There was a place I told the Delores, you are not my madam, you are my friend.
1: On all can be sana
0: because if I shall say
1: or can be like say as away na away na kwadana wo wo chira ni say o ye wadamfo na
0: eh na bi bi nkomo na ye di not kokko enye na damfo na me na kokko ye my madamfo and I say fine or no solo enye me madam na ye or no but o ye madamfo you can play it and see. I told that to the lawyer because I know what I was talking about.
1: Na sure no o say na mo sponsors
0: if I shall say,
1: no sponsors were fierce for Snegan. So,
0: oh, if I shall say, go with just what Snegan in Puna, by all the most sponsors, there was so Indomie, Coca Cola, Vodafone. You know, sponsors also. The delay said, boss, me problem, they say. The delay said, men and I would not use Yamaka or make a check and put Ganyan on the man. Kalas. The problem, I don't know.
1: The sky is calling. Oh, evidence, just a nice point. There's no mutia kama. But still, I find and when you're fine.
0: Oh, great man. If the sponsors are not paying, why would Delores play their promos and advert on TV?
1: In 2 months, my we are saying, you know, just
0: we
1: use you, Kana.
0: We use you, Mekwa. And we use you, Mekwa. We use you, Mekwa. So, sir, of family will know where NYM is somebody. If it's not somebody, know NYM, you know. Somebody bend a wire because we are no casualty. I said, I'm a thing. Now, because we are in some mean. So, I'm going to cut it. I can see the yes, the 7 minutes now is a president and Madame for Nagana who be an interpresident and Madame for a ban is an amount who will be some say. Then, after 7 years, I'm a woman. We are ready to your key.
1: And yet, I make a lot of matters. The idea about in a trigger on my car say. Delay movie from one hotel to another hotel, blah blah blah blah blah blah. Open the phone and my answer some good delay, Swana. And
0: oh,
1: you were making a point.
0: Me,
1: and they are on person who bed maybe open so can some good swana.
0: Delay, you are sick.
1: Football abi
0: football
1: abi. What's the name? Mumbita delay. Say football abi na makro ni yane dia no. Mumbita. Delay makro na delay di yehu show kaso ne dia.
0: Nkwafo ka asem bi te obli nyanko. 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
1: Anya ne dia. 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
0: O won bi ta ne self footballer no. 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
1: Hotel be na delay ne wo ko ya na wo jina ho a. Utimi ka se wo move from one hotel to another hotel. Chelsea men. Hold it right there.
2: All auditions are cancelled. Well, the drama plane is not as desperate as the last question for Manco. AKA, who hops from one hotel to another? This is the white man who do not even pay attention to her.
1: Tornado, the better name I can say. Say, delay move from one hotel to another hotel. O chesi white men. Amen. 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
0: Me wahono, mi fi good family. 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What is she trying to refer to?
1: Enti waka o se we drama queen no and a trigger man so ka say o move from one hotel to another hotel
0: now. That is why I said, well, if the Lawrence said I'm a drama queen, well, the drama queen is not desperate as the Lawrence before man so who goes from one hotel to another soliciting for white men who do not even pay attention to her. And she knows what I'm talking about.
1: Na say odi abufu na kan say anya no correct
0: my kwa me pa me ka so chata me wa me ko tu adin ya me pa adin ya adin be so me. And then I'm not going to go to the house.
1: What does it mean?
0: I'm going to go to
1: the house. And also, what?
0: What?
1: Why are ready to face any legal attempt to be on you, Bia?
0: I'm confused. Oh, there be Ubi Sam question this hotel na many delay corner. Miss Macho hotel I'm in the corner side here na. And I'm better mean to me the tower say.
1: And then a chill. And then a chill. All fact is a no crane you bunny fuona. Who can send me a good delay?
0: Oh, me can't try the delay to watch it. Delay no done of a mammy.
1: I see.
0: Mammy Bianca sent for mammy that. 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
0: Mi di asamna tu nenim impo da. 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Mi fa le number ma. Na onya witness. They know everybody in the house knows including father name ba mu ofi onya. Kola kete nke they know.
1: Now, it's like I said,
0: Madame was any great to be any honor, or Ghana, and what the only. If you have any idea where I'm this year, maybe a problem now. I'm in a spare. Well, I mean, why age my wife to me? Well, 10 months it came one from your castle, and you left me hungry. And later, me were honored out of the castle. You picked me from nowhere. Oh, no, I'm not going to buy that. Because the law is only telling me, I'm afraid, may need that.
1: Oh, bro, did that.
0: Or about luck, girl. The law is more about luck, girl.
1: Two hash. My messages and cabbage to my limited hour at Namakra.
0: Sir, will be a bad luck, no?
1: Messrs. Sir, will be to my retract, Tiamamia.
0: Oh, now, sir. So be a bad luck. I say, means me you two would be apart from bad luck.
1: Evident.
0: That's the truth.
1: What you mention now, because so on one time you know maybe what that doesn't mean say the person is bad luck.
0: Now tell me back on delay on case on person maybe you do. At my make can say me go deal with him. Omiya ma muwe ko from.
1: Omiya ma say. Edie Benno, e kire se woni ma seye.
0: Edie
1: Benno e kire
0: before me need the Lawis she am first no.
1: Yeah.
0: I had my own pub. I was operating my own pub.
1: Okay.
0: Ah, no, I'm married to a Filipino woman. Ah, me no wa yeye juma. There was a time delay frame me some invest to program in mano. So we had to spend the night at Irata Hotel because I was saying, "Obasanjo, you should do more, man." I spent 2-3 days on that set. Man, I don't buy. I'm buying the pub, no. When I told Dolores didn't even give me one Ghana cedi. Say, "Oh, tonight, I'm set. Tonight, I'll be waiting for you. I'll be here. You never start the business." But didn't you know that I'm say? Because of saying your cousin and Valentine, and this is coming to a few guys. Just say, "Hey, trust." And of course, all you're doing, trust me to get to some time, but. With all this yet and nothing happened, my father. Come to me, baby. I'm fine. I never thought. That's a me, man. For something to tell you, but I don't know who may not have a master and only me. I don't. It is a well with you to tell us that program. Leave your name to me, baby. Let me be. Now, what's okay or when? How can you say you pick me from nowhere? It is somewhere now, delays on me. I'm banned. And then I'm in here. Delay back and I'm going to for say. You pass for that. No, I had only this year. And I'm leaving this year. And I hear people say, you know, it has given me fame. Please. I wasn't working for fame. I was working for money.
1: Sana huno.
0: No, people are saying that no one can mean count why any mean. And I better tell you that the man company chose on bombing back him so. I don't know who me. Okay, man crado.
1: Yeah.
0: So do you think say the law is hey who be woman mu anka? Only they age for all this while.
1: I know the honor bet me actually.
0: Oh, man crado when you was that no care when I am say Ghana for. Okay, back up. Lady, the way who be for me more, come for me, yeah, you want for that man. That's yes, man. So, I don't know who will be for me. But you have a better me be trying to tell how much money has Dolores made out of me? That is my question to Dolores. Dolores, who's here? Sika, and I mean to another way now on my home. Tell me, I'm about to be to be my own. I will just see. It is Sika, and I will now on my home. And I delay, I also see my car. Cut your gun up for Sika, and all the family. Come on.
1: On Chiaoka.
0: Just
1: When you are a cost work, we tell you, now me just a whole case. I will say delay come on for once. Tornado.
0: Bankrado.
1: Yeah.
0: Yes. Me too.
1: We tell you, me just I will say Dolores come on for once. Pa.
0: Now delay don't want to for once.
1: Say now. Eh, one now, Kwa now say Schwarzenegger. Oh. Valentina.
0: Celebrities will be all delay what it come on to me. Until I make a check, my man Dolores one is there. Or say I'm a good in the mass.
1: Or did you have a good in the mass?
3: Who's
1: a good in the mass? How?
0: Yes. In Kofuna, what it come on to me, I'm a good in the mass. I'm a good in the mass. That's what I said.
1: And or send it on, I want mochi. Or say any power or mochiana, or can you power some more mochiana?
0: So be your gun and move automatically says almost a paper.
1: And send best, I be Nayawaka, and we got some same be Nayawaka fa, Nenam for four, Eonachi, and send best.
0: I mean, my grandmother, Pesam about 30 be at
3: Ghana Sky, the sky is calling.
0: Delay no,
1: I'm kwenche se ensembe sana ya waka menkase bodin ensembe sana ya waka fe ni peni bihon ni na mfona waka se waka mwa chila semna waka ensembe sa
0: oh intermediate baby
1: like omwa ye high sin no
0: peni mpo se moja lote
1: no
0: era me pa che se no I know the lawyers say, if your mom will hire you, maybe she wants to ridicule them.
1: But you are my girl.
0: Oh, she can't do too much. Man, I'm just tired of this lawyers issue. I'm just tired of this lawyers issue because delay is done. Delay is more. Delay is more. What I want to tell Daniel is that delay is sick. Delay is not who they think he is.
1: On your behalf.
0: Oh, yeah, someone. Delay is a ghost. Ghost medicine.
1: And to do any firm one, the number for no come which you do any firm pine, be any pabessing, and also power or come once and bonny one which.
0: Oh, I'm okay, can you kind of
1: like
0: some commodity and commodity? The men and sisters, yes, I won't command you to send command of everything.
1: And to do your roughly nipa bessing, any pabessing, or may a star wash as I was seen with nipa. Nipa bayahi,
0: oh,
1: roughly.
0: Man,
1: what amount? But yeah, what I'm roughly. Wouldn't you cry? Wouldn't you
0: oh, minimum coming in bear 20, 25.
1: 20. Mammy mutrepe.
0: Oh, there be me impressive bobby adding.
1: Sa, a be footballers, actress, actors, radio presenters,
0: Manquado.
1: Business Manquado. Tycoons, yeah.
0: Hey, and Abeku Santana some years ago.
1: Mameka sa mchilo. Mameka, Abeku Santana se delay kasa me, aman kradu meti maka se delay boa. Meni Abeku Santana nante for a very long time. Ansa mi tu kwain. Obia o nim meni Abeku. Yeah.
0: Obia o jane num vye, so wute di pakoli
1: chan. Abeku Santana never do drugs. Meni Abeku Santana nante, long time ago, bra namo wabekan La Paz. Name fro car from La Paz to Tema.
0: Ene wami mani delay nama num bisane.
1: Delay this answer more say no more okay kaka kana bontiana.
0: Oh, me wa catch every daddy. It's a bit of a man of a delay number man will be some.
1: Serious?
0: Ah, Manquado.
1: Yeah.
0: But so now I don't have delay, but I feel some of me can to our own Banumina.
1: Hmm.
0: Our friend, I will say yes, still friend, I say wrong number of friend, I say. That number is wrong with you.
1: And to Cassa in an ultima bontim in one.
0: Debbie.
1: Ah, delay at my board, we say Abeku Santana head rush.
0: And I'm Mr. Papa, Abeku Santana, I'm not delaying my man and on friend, no meter. Don't get a meter now, then I make high or catch him.
1: Oh, no, I can't say him.
0: Mina me kaa to nu dile ni sabe ku santana yet back because onu gana hadi ya woni ko bi so amu nsu o bible ni nyama so me bua ni ko bubu ye gudia e wo bi bi me kwa ko bubu dia no ye wo bi bi anu ko ni fi
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1: 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Missy delay boy. Minima Becu Santana pa. Way back at Dum FM. Quawu Easter, show so abontain. Me and I am seeing the shows in a. Ewa Ghana. Ewa Quawu be Ponoso. A Becu Santana never do drugs. To catch a delay, so boy.
0: I don't want to have anything going with her again because she's fake. It's because
1: who knows?
0: I don't want to have anything going with that
1: struggling
0: bitch.
1: Tornado.
0: Yes, boss.
1: Who said delay our life?
0: One. If I show what happened because school can't be quiet and can be real, my mom is a physical.
1: I'm on Kaudi Yejuma.
0: Yes. because it's here kwa meno katano. Meno kasa si here no. 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
0: Because me nya financially stable.
1: Ntu sister na help by is here.
0: Yes, this is an issue me ba titi amon me. I think na here say ebani sa.
1: Apart from Abeku Santana, nipa be biem ba kubina, we are delay captain on some ahead neighbor.
0: Oh, mean body in Biabium.
1: Mamba Kunka, Baku. 20 in Botupe.
0: May patch of mean body in Biabium, eh?
1: Sound,
0: eh? Mean body in Biabium, eh? If I said delay the bar out of it, eh? Yamane or no, Yankee can. Well, Yankee can end it.
1: As a
0: woman, the Rams will be a tuner for. That's why I don't want to face anybody. If I don't have any problem, no, and I'm facing it. Now, who didn't know a problem? And I'm not fighting. I'm not facing my Ghana. It is easier now for you to see me. Walk across the Palago, some Chivalago, Miss Timmy. Now, what Chivalago is, he said, we will pass in Ghana, now catch him there. Who did it for Lago? Who could delay off? Delay did you attempt for the now, and that way, delay the oh, yes, I can say, Chivalago, you delay, and now we are nice. And then over here, we did him at them. That Chivalago, we know what I think that you be legal. I shall give you this. I shall give you priority for Lago. How? What are you, man? Reply. Because when you go to video, me are shocked. Ah, this nigga. I keep Lago. How? Ah, I shall give you. I shall give you.
1: Tornado, delay and talk about now, come on.
0: Oh, can delay no, I'm not going to put meaning. Meaning, I'm going to put meaning, no, that affects my life.
1: I'm out.
0: Incident, you buy, and I'm going to put a great one, man. If I want to go and look for the people, no. I'm going to go on my search more Instagram. I realize I make me people give me a blocking me. I mean, for Mumpo Asia, Facebook, how facing that.

0: them away there, and then call your telephone. 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
1: How? How? Well, pass it through, like...
0: How, sorry?
1: Well, who do you feel, Dada?
0: Why are they?
1: Like, well, who do you feel, Dada? I know my shea, Dada. I know my pia, kwa bonti, I know my shea, Dada. Passing through the mentiasi.
2: A higher sank of a radio.
1: Or two mamma who bed let other find out.
0: Delay, say, let me bois on them. Our Ghana had a member of Bumuni Moody. If it's not a beer, I don't know, no customer bois. I mean, Bumuni, and if I cut guy on in the Dow Coco Brown Munia, the book I need. Or from Madame and also.
1: I'm one of which I'm moving on here, Bida.
0: Say
1: be a number worry into what is wrong.
0: My brother, let me tell you something today. I've said it so many times on air. Although people think me, I'm crazy, I'm a very loyal person. That time I'm in back interview now, who crazy delay? Who cut? My God, why not need you to say, catch me?
1: It depends.
0: Why? And I only need you to have a cut all say, you know. Instead, I make cut a hopes. Any promise is not the Lord's mom, you know. If I thought, say, if you are the baby, you make a note of it. If you are the baby, you are going to be a baby. I'm not going to be a baby. Why then do you try to be up to go in much and after that? I'm a more on FL. Come in, I'm Ghana, and you'll be with me to 2 week. I'm addressing Papa Bia, because I said, and if you have to say, I'm not making it. So, delay on top of Bakufu Mamida.
1: Tornado, I saw Dosa and Atuada Pau, and yet some of them tempting our country.
0: Oh, Okasa or Dosa Atuada Pana, just asking us some Navana make her, there's some way no. My kick can be bringing to make her say, she came in a program only at the moon. Me, I'm sorry, I'm a cause of no need. And I just don't want to mention names. I just, my only maybe, one can do within half of them and say the whole thing. I said, but why am I waiting for this girl? That's why I was telling people say, I will be back at 10 months no one from. It's just because I wanted them to know say, hey nigga, me I'm working for money, not for fame. Yes.
1: Tornado. And yema working na a dear be a good thing back open a bit my kafa delay. You've said a lot of bad things about her. One good thing.
0: Lipa that's an easy. Will be our only good side and will be our only bad side.
1: Yeah.
0: Dine is a very nice person.
1: How?
0: What you have here?
1: How?
0: Oh, nice person. Yes, you'll be a nice, then you're a bit caring, a bit sweet, and a bit out there at the same time as anybody. You're nice. You got it?
1: Mm-hmm.
0: It's a, so we say, oh, you're a nice person, or you're a nice person, but you don't get a little more, and you stretch, and you don't get a more, man, credit.
1: We make us add in one for when you are too nice back up and so not one forgetting him in.
0: Oh, now say, man, God, Mr. Baby, no, baby, my temo. Because we are not going to make us our same way, and I'm going to say, not a yaw, it will be muda dada. Not a yaw, it will be muda dada. You see, she knows how to be the attitude to go for him. Mm-hmm. On one case, sometimes with time, yeah, it's very for a way and channel. You don't catch the law, it's not, won't catch the delay to car, mamma, send a minimum form. I say it, and sometimes you even get mad, say, I don't know, you're good enough for winning, because they would have made you to work for me as you be a year, you might have an interest in your face. Say, and in the down or your son, and I send a water than I, you trim the head.
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0: Meaning, you trim the head, and I'm an old mammy, and I found out the afternoon, I'm in my talk. I don't know what was preventing the law from paying me.
1: Okay. Nana Tornado.
0: That's great, man.
1: But I send him a ton of suffer or by.
0: Mr. Medasibo.
1: Udi Nana Tornado, and one of Facebook, one.
0: If I try Nana Tornado, Instagram is Nana Tornado.

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What's a story now? Me drop it ya no. When I'm story from A to Z. Oni ebe kasa zisi ya.

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0: 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Man, I'm telling you, I broadcast everything from Lydia's phone, and also I share every photos, and every messages. 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
0: Yana from Takoradi to Accra. 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

0: Hello? 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
1: Hello?
0: Oh, you're not betting I'm in a neck, I say.
1: Yeah.
0: Oh, you're not betting I'm in a neck, I say.
1: But I...
0: Let you say.
1: Ana
0: wo to ayam pie gu amankra do sesa amankra ready di watem ye me de musa me din o me zo kura me nka wase me da mame wana be ka kire wo sa wana te ya na so bi ne ka kire wo
1: e o me messengers mo se yon se fi di matem no ka ho bi na mu di matem kama
0: obi ne send call messengers wo hu. Oh my goodness. I have for when you want some say basa na say over time man card us na on tell you.
1: Yeah. Block me. Young sister ne block me. All of those group you know they blocked me. So I was like, okay, maybe.
0: Me block you so so follow me. Obi am block
2: me. The capital. Men e obana.
0: Because my block were better than kwa follow me. Someone who follow me. I know say you are following me.
1: Follow.
0: Yeah, into my block were how can you follow me on Facebook?
1: Yeah, I'm following you because me share videos.
0: Ah, okay, no problem. You are still on my page. Who follow me? Help me page you on them. Dinadi am anyadi am block you. Why?
1: Maybe me nya messages in say who do my time be no na ma me call start following you say na be ya me say who do my time on.
0: Yeah, man for cancer my app evidence kakra. Who's a Ghana for kasa? Me so be bia na e say me din to tennis anu anto bo. Now we what BS is we dey man card attempts ah. Tiano I am going to tell
1: you see for everybody, but if I found out that this person is against me say I go talk out no no finish it real.
0: But talk dance we say
1: it's the same yesterday. But maybe the NSA say I should be sure say ABA yes you did it.
0: Because me a man card there. Na me obi atim di me attempt be 2 years cry and say I respond na. They bad know why me do atem.
1: Ayo mate.
0: And I want me kan ho. Want to see give matem an mu. Okay, mommy. 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I was taught that sometimes. 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Mama, you have to change. That is just by the way. Me Bob is be concerning Italian guy be on any problem. Anybody name fast as seven?
1: Richard.
0: Your friend is Richard.
1: Yeah.
0: When you story in Mukakra?
1: Me patwani.
0: What happened? What happened?
1: But you be can say before or you be a worry. On any and then a map for the tea, a crumade.
0: Okay.
1: And some want to be in Ghana and Koyamon or Dikosia by a Brunin, a so in a bana, Obama Kofano, a Lidiano, Okosiano, Ghana, Jacobana Sano, and my day in town, tell me bound in any rain, a Wahana in Tim, any rain free, and in Kolana Koyuki.
0: Bemano, Bemano Kochimpana.
1: That man who was here, he was my fool, he was Kuma.
0: He was Kuma.
1: No, yes, he was Italy. Oko Ghana ba. Nti, Koba ne se Ghana nkoye ne emu nukushia ba ya ye friend Lydia yi.
0: Bemana ye buru ni diano. 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
1: Debi, Richard na o bo diano, nona se mna meka.
0: Onono wa yere, he was Italy ho.
1: He was ha.
0: Ana
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0: Okay.
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0: Mhm.
1: Nti o mu ko UK no a woman on also free her say, a call UK nobi. Nobody knows what happened. Or call Ghana, or ba, ye ka, penny for a minimum more, makes me the more numbers, and my papa penny for a hymn for. Ah, many or more tones had the hymn for Ankasa, a tune if we are. Say, why you will come and say, Nunko, and ye? When you're dirty, fine, or your baba was fine, only now, baba, fine, but months now. ontina Ghana ho. Nti no ukọ na ukọ strong ma wasra mu, uba waba, what to deal with your family here in Europe.
0: Mhm.
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0: Enti ina nose ya nase.
1: Every calm and respectful woman. Beti. 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
0: Yo, beti mebo. Thank you. 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Na ina nose ya nase. Bema ya wa obru nye inu otete obano. Ewa maase mohon.
1: Sisi adi ya befane sa because on say sometimes no ema ya kwa ya honte se especially ya bebe na ya kisto fono obiti se mami there are a lot of women out there omu ye very God fearing omu understanding the word of God Bible say no matter what enti ukunechi on sine ukunechi enye diye bema no su ye enti no obi huridi ye dina bema ne konso or still no ye submissive to the man but when it's too much her you just give a gap Uma distance be, and that was what she did. When Jawa is a Mejawa, no, she just left Oko UK or then Kualaniko UK because now it was too much. Me or bar, people free her call anymore. And a bear man, I am arguing say, and your back of fat or bar no, and I will go on and lead ya no,
0: Abba,
1: will be adding and Obeck of funny the Nabaha. Send the Renico UK or then the Marco UK, and then we'll call for no more. But yeah,
0: nice Lydia, a second wife. Nice Lydia, a second wife.
1: That is it.
0: Mo Twasso.
1: That is it. Or call Ghana, could be a bar name, Yama Bibri man, or any dying on your bar, yes, Sicurano. Lydia in the court's name, or no, no, she's so no, ye be beer. In fact, my menu will be and Yako Ponkit and ye. And yes, sir, Obi Mwanko Bear or Bear Funny to him, Sabi, and ask Obe no Medru.
0: Mm-hmm.
1: But oh, you're a very humble and very God fearing woman.
0: Mm-hmm.
1: So also have him no move on with life. On any man in the UK later on. In fact, in person I'm going to details, baby.
0: What details, Kaka?
1: Baby, I'm teaching here. I'm no okasai. If here I'm teaching no. Then my colleague ran her back. Echo UK. Yeah, by Richard. No colleague ran her back. Echo UK. No colleague in Krata. And no the. Or on a passport, Italian passport, into or the cover and a banner, wa won't work on any lady and I won't know. And on a banner passport, into no lady and also in your crata. And on a buy, so mobile, you know. And on no free, or who saw banner, the banner, lady and if free Ghana, crata radio, Napolani, the banner, or buy or free in the Uniho, free UK, Eba Italy, Eba Tsunami, fear. Or buy, you know, Nadetin, you know, or buy no becker, say, you know, the Ghana, no. On any banner or moba, until no person met na for 2 days be and 3 days. Nanka on pay apartment and farm man, a obano and any banner. Now Mufenya or Munkrata, because Oba, there 1 week and Sawako present yourself to commune, a questura. I buy home embassy no mama or Munkrata. Until Oba be 3 days. With ne banner, ne reno, way, ne hase, nafino, what a baby am or mock out. I know the bear deal. I don't care. I don't mind. We are all family. We are all blacks. We are all Ghanaians. A lot happened. But in all, no, free more call, you know, something, a lot of things happened. Okay, before I call J dying for the Amma lady, you know, he said different thing altogether. Emma lady, you know, not all back if he has a crown, no different mentality altogether. No, he said, "Be money fee, and all the neighbor. One can't acquire an train. And no catch train, no so later, no baby do you can't catch train, no catch train. So, ah, so see, ye buffy, ne buffy, ya fee, the other na, ye time call the apartment for no so, I had ye, madam for you, munity hand, mutin, no dee, may pebby before fraud the amount. And one lady started being suspicious. Because one man and daddy and fan train. Apart from that, girl, no, you'll be, or you're very young and very beautiful. Ghana, no, or your madam, or bochi, or no, kasaboti, or madam, so on kwa lase, na sedaga.
0: Hey, Lydia, Lydia, no,
1: my bedroom, no, yes. The second wife no kofan e buy no.
0: Ah, yeah,
1: bro. Yeah, bro. Yeah, bro. Be man a wajin in India, no. Yes, ono. Obaye, obaye. Ono ano ye mi ti. Onji mi sikada. Me sometimes wa me force, no. But me se se onye. Or a good person. But one thing is, oba die, oba ahun. When we say obese oba mua, obe free wunsa. One question we all have to ask is, say, who are you or Chrome Hadada? Who did they call woman in the UK? Who's one free? Italy has a who call UK? Now I call for buy free.
0: Ghana,
1: I bet not Italy, I bet the apartment in their manor. No, no, quantity. What do you expect?
0: Say,
1: no, we should wake up.
0: Nipanyan tabo.
1: Excuse me, no, Unya 2-3 days with no waba. No one saying from what now you're in town with UK. No, I'm in a banity. Italy can't say once. Last time I called Mikoye Miti. Now, O'Brien, be able to hear any documents at Koye residence to the day I'm on. Until, and yes, I'm a copy of Anka, she ain't running into Brofu, or also sink Italy. Okay. So, all these things, where's Daniel? Now, one can say, I'm a man about, and my binum crana, a binum, Miss Ram, a binum, and I'm not a warrior, see crap for people, be a warrior, see no. When you and Connor will be a genifer with them. Now, the Uncle Crew Fresh one, if you're Africa, then I bet to have said that in Hoko UK.
0: And you say, if you want to know Lydia, Tia, yeah, Bruniano.
1: She said, Lydia, Waha, or say, there's 5 minutes drive from my house. And room for me two, three minutes drive from my house.
0: Ube tu mama yane na kasa?
1: This is a me yadu mo chena. Because this time, no, it's 10 and 7 nesia kwa yane. Because ono su sa audio. Ono su sa am a reply. Ono su sa brun yane bi.
0: Aya, meno kasa wia. 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
1: Mati.
0: Wahu, na chene next week.
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0: Nti wu ni say eye broken heart na ma na kasa sa na say pain.
1: Eye broken heart you blame yourself because and we as na ye won. Open way ya open way. 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Mom, yeah, Mumma, your man, no queen, and that baby, Eda. 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Oh, but a bit to me, I too, be ya, okay, fine. But there is no way, ya, who bet to me, name, ma, too, I worry, and name, Raymu. Now you expect them to move the same a crosswalk, not as some game, brother. No. When your time, Mumma, we, and that will say, be, just say, and call ye. In the Cassadian Camino. Beginning, I'm paying for paying for him for. But some of them paying for asking for baby. I'm not be paying for baby. Yeah, but any day, it's not here. I'm only now and then it's not the case. I buy a open up. It's not advisable. Months now, buy the mom now. Then the baby now best start school because I call that no suffering when you're 3 years. Now go school and now baby best start to be here. And you're fine. Or beba visit in Ponas or Beko Baka, a fine Paso Kofan Naba.
0: To a dinner banason or Saturday bar, Italy Hormone.
1: What? Ye cry out when Fina Kofan Naba, almost why I'm fresh, no way of it.
0: To be agent,
1: Daniel. And I didn't call a. On no call by and Yamian Muni, I'm assuming better may go into details. Or by 2 weeks, I'm back. No, me hunting Kawa, they was in my cotton that they were safe. Media may know that my man could say, Mawari, you need me worry.
0: Obana Ekasa.
1: Of course. But why would you bring a fresh young lady like that to Europe and then Ubeda and Hono Monoa Kotina or Yerehon or UK? What do you expect?
0: Nirino or UK? I'm not again number 2 Italy.
1: We were Hono Moa. I say family issues and I don't want to go into details, okay? More and more is there. But I blame him. The BBRA is and I didn't expect it to be acted that way. Obi Fazia, my papa, obofu, eh, my body, ready. Fazia, yeah, my papa, penny, funny back, or a buy, if you know, back, I'm saying. This is what has happened, I did, co-retired, why, Nico Fichiso, Quabinatiso, We all doubt it. And Sunny who said, okay, this is it. And we decided to keep quiet. You'll be a don't want to be a beer.
0: And you know,
1: what my happen is, you should let go. You don't have to even go to that extent. Say, we are that old, your neighbor, yeah, yes, I man, or no.
0: Send me a broken heart, you.
1: And a broken heart, I saw you. So, what do you expect your wife to do, too?
0: Say, be your second wife in the chain, you know, Tina Manny, yes, I
1: know. I will come out. In the acquisition in the crown, keep quiet and let go. And I do with the issue, handle the issues maturely. A busia mumbra, muna, the abyssin seed, umbekan, we die, we die. This is the first time, and this is not going to be the second time, the last time, we'll be in a broken heart. We all, yen yin, I experience. We are elder. If not for anything, cry, woman, and we'll quite sick. She's had enough.
0: Adandi ya minimisa asori biyo uwi ya sibi ya abone fugu ma papa fosu gumu. 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
1: Na sasa ana mu bebe na mu penu.
0: Omudu wa msami yenu didi.
1: What's it, my brother?
0: Somebody say, Bakwa Bono, and I'm to one funny in a scientist. Would you say the oil or tetanere?
1: I'm talking to you now. No wife and Cassan Cassano, or any net, or you can hope no Cassassi.
0: It is the oil and you ain't fun. Would you say, Bia, looking at
1: now your barnet crown bone? Would the number what bonnock I get? Let's go. Who of Fanny Gusiao? Maybe Gusiani who said this is it. That's so good to me. I'm fine, amicably, and I say peacefully, maturely. Rather than coming out to the media, sending all those obvious and curses to that person over there. And I wish he can listen to me for me to tell him, say, that man cannot attack him. I don't put the Onyanghunshi, or Germany. Now it will have one. I'm forgetting. Who's the main church stone called True Baby? Now you expect to send the whole film. No, I'm not on her side. 1 year at here yet. But her name is you.
0: I say, me to a see, I say, Richard the Kaka is saying, Janam, yes, sir.
1: Oh, yeah, day.
0: Or the Kaka is saying, Janam.
1: Mayo.
0: Bibi Sana.
1: No, I can't say, she didn't. Oh, boy, I did your car, Betty. What's my Betty? You ain't to me, family. Mimper Samico Baco. Media Mako. I'm betting that, many the meaning cow. I say, oh, she's not herself. What be Jaoko for BFC Ghana? What be Jane Waha? 1 week ago, I wouldn't have spent it Waha say. And I would ask wife to UK. And I would have well rented dying on long one and a banner team. Cause I now want so bad then, so bad then, boo.
0: Ntiase,
1: what do you expect?
0: As a bear money to fool, but why not just own you? Yes, sir.
1: Ah.
0: Or to fool him, but also wounds you, yes, sir.
1: Are you? It's a wild woman, yeah.
0: And you say, Oba, or an Yerinanka Sanka Sanka Sano.
1: Oba, for Oba, by your bed type for guy now when you're on in Obo Diano, or by our bass here from by Kana, the only one to a fray. And I make this year and see or the free mokoi where you only be on the coin. That time, no name to that type of lady and phone numbers need those things. No, I'll be all the information. No, into no all corner and or the apolade coy or crane still or the change like or corner bapping in one more basis here. Some of the documents were found a banner passports were found a banner card and you know, Jack Banner to say one fact at the one. I thought they didn't call UK because it was too much for her, a lot went on. Okay, lot some people are involved with this issue, trust me, brother. But I blame the lady. When him saw the waba, oh, and I wouldn't see me, I'm a pastor mean to me, under a friend of Kamina. Me pastor mean to me if I may come back. Simple. Oh, come back to class now, who are on class now, okay? anytime a person on brano, ubeba, child ticket na waba. But a kind of the fast me then I'm yenim ni wanya de and can me boa.
0: I say what my bema hofra Jeffrey Bema in seven.
1: But Nini answer so no, I had my fault because we saw it coming. We warned him, but he couldn't listen.
0: Oh, yeah, Bema didn't feel saying.
1: Oh, Nenefi, Obey on the 40. Oh, no, Obey on the 46, 47 months.
0: Nice, okay, Kako 50 47. Years. Or Kako 50 years.
1: Yes.
0: And Lydia, as when you're saying?
1: Lydia Bell was 38, 39.
0: Okay, now I say, ne size. He said, Osha, send an Eren Nankasankasan or Philly.
1: Messi, the woman, she's just like my mom. Utiana, nice wolfie, one say. They are the type, I said, they are so much, so much into the word of God. The real ones, I mean, real women of God.
0: Wow.
1: They don't have friends they talk to. They are themselves. They talk to only their Bible. Oh, yeah, very sober, very calm, innocent woman.
0: God-fearing.
1: God-fearing woman. Unpekasa.
3: I hear something for radio.
1: The only man I say, Nyakupon Bible say, we your Bible, what's my okuno? And so that is it. Whatever that happens.
0: Tia Hombrasiana no de kosa.
1: I say it for better, for worse.
0: Tia Hombrasiana no de kosa.
1: Ah,
0: no, didn't know. Oh, I'm sa. What's your name, Maria? Why?
1: Yamia Dumotana. 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
0: Debbie, men in the Cassa next week. Me poor, men, no one, Cassa. Why?
1: Oh, okay.
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1: Me too. Me
0: Oi mabati ana otie ne nkano orofo abuaye papa papa papa papa papa wacheche nsimu mi yipa e dia man oi ma
1: bra
0: nya men kan ho
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0: medase pa bye bye
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And check us here, come on, DJ 25 Cents. Our Atlanta, Georgia. How many are say? No, BM. Nana Bo. They say, oh, Pelade, you, Papa, ah, ah, Kono. 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Would the Piaba to be able to take us here, so watch and Paboa. Nana Bo, ASLs. 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
1: But to any Pentecost add an infim. Yes,
0: Wanka, or Quasar, no Quasar, or we are not so near a man card. If you are buying you know, if you are in the best year, according to a man on the interview. I didn't bet you, I said, ah, then you have a few in a haste way, a few idiots. And yet, and see, oh, Gizelle would be a barley day, you know, in the first place. Oh, Gizelle, pa, Katia, and say, you are Bruno, so all answer, you are Bruno, or Bruno, and Kahu. I could not be in your barley thing on your good answer, say. And you are bringing or you never come. So, sorry, Christian, no, who send me an or near rabbit to buy in party a good pump room. And call Ban and Cool Rana, a monkard. It's a catcher who answered you are Bruno and Cafe. Then we more ban, one kind of branch Ababa for the first week. And I didn't have that to tell you, or Russia, or two on Mokasa, or a gun and Niba, that we are post to work a brothel, or see Kelly and Fokasa. And down in a net one, two of them. Madame, now, of course, she hasn't. Now, he may on in the castle. Oh, no, boy, I'm angry. If you, what do you expect from her? Who could you go to Quadra and Quadra? So, you know, I am and I do a job across Europe, you know, across England, you know, a whole way to your partner, and I'll do a via by one, obviously, that you are, you tell you what. What was that the other way? Who do any mean alone? I'm not glad to be coming up via Israel and that. So be a chicken for a four pound, not an animal from Chester, who should also be the cannon in Amakrado. If you run in the Abronet, could be a Amakrado, Yamisha, Yamu, Yajima, bye.
1: Yamaka, Opa. A Santua brass, let's say. Yamaka. Santua brass, what do you for? Or a phobia number, no Cassafi, UK. Patch your frosting. UK. Or a phobia Cassafi, or number near UK.
2: Hello.
1: Yeah, from Pong.
2: I.
1: Who can say UK? Pachosi. I'm going to go to the house. 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
3: ni era ma abo kire de
1: na so ye nsempi
3: Catch,
1: only about
3: me
1: call
3: and buy me the phone. Picking it in the middle of the sea, see me from the Temeca. Oh, Ghana, daddy. 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
1: 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Yeah, man, can't pay me near Baba Kope. Oh, yeah, Jaisi.
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3: Hello.
1: 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Yeah, I'm
3: back to your friend, Nanama.
1: Nanama, what are you saying?
3: Mr. Kinedic.
1: Nanama, I'm back. What are you saying? Canada.
3: Yeah,
1: Nanama, I'm back.
3: Kakram, I'm back. 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But I must say.
1: Come again home.
3: Amen.
1: Okay.
4: Roman Cardo.
1: Yeah, Patrick Frost and I got a FIFA.
4: But you're from Kakari Prempe.
1: Say?
4: Kakari Prempe.
1: Kakari Prempe.
4: Yes, because it's Canada.
1: Canada. Okay, Kakari Prempe, Enko.
4: Yeah. Enko, okay. I'm saying, I see me ya, Abbasi see ya, o kank wa se me, fa ura ya obudu ye. In fact, me intimi who say, ura no oko wari wabano, second one wo Ghana no no. O katsire ni se, o yire, Italy ho. 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
1: ya
4: abu ite na ko pe so oba na tefi that will be money be a bono boy any day. A year wrong cry so head.
1: A boy, Yanon.
4: Why in ye? And you quash were yes, Hadi and cry. And I mean to be so, were ye Pentecost, old Pentecost elder. So, but and dear, and then no, be kind, no, no. I have finny. And sorry, Coronia, they didn't. I have friend among food ye, because Bonnie be brebeno, no. You can't hear Christopher, ye disabonne. Oh, ain't he? Run on one in yin or ban one mususuno, one in ye. Say, one in yin is so ye catch them, Beman catches or yiri war, Italy or. One in war massy. And Wobbe Pramana Warrenoa. I was so ban whom say. Walk off another Warreno and as Warreno the neighbor, Italy or no. A man may you know, into a quagga can or barraca or quagga barraca. So, Nemums one can't, son. So, we eat it. And Obani, a wife of Prince Mani, and who are the Bian or the Ban or Banabu, who is a Bian, say Beman or Iridia. And your ban only problem be a.
1: So,
4: na minim se. Ne yi penny in my home, I'll rehua a woman moon or no, and he said, you mean your baby can is here. Ah, why you come one or the opinion, meaning we're born in Payano. And it is handsome since we are adding.
1: Abba.
4: So, name. So, we are not so no home. So, no so one can't show a banner say, wo wo yire waba weba odi duabo ni adiade abani nya mu no no duabo no ebe nyon no ankasa
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2: Mekia.
0: Okay. Yeah. Kasa.
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2: na na na na na na na na na na na na
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2: na na na na na na na
0: I didn't know what to do. Lino Mwamikra to Kwasi Asari, New York.
5: Oh, Yanko Fanson, Jane, come on, crab.
0: That's a break. Have a trouble in my booty.
5: You patrol, Mansu, my character near Tenzan. 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
5: 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And to a body ye dean or sukun in Yamasun and in Yakoposo Sassania, I won't wait some of my gratitude snow out to Tom. Now, what cockophobia, Yakobaza, what cockophobia, and your development won't screw up this swam on Yano, send a year to cast thousand or bad day, swam on. And to Yakopon, where did my men of the Ripeny, no, not some mamma. Because hey, yes or no, Baba Bobra no Mahu. Now you have a cocana, Catremema, Yapeta Yadia to your phone near the head of your Chisoroku. No, I call worry now the neighbor. And why here near Marcus here, or Bunny anymore? Why here near Marcus here? When I come, oh, Spain. I've heard no different one or dear woman. I've heard your one who say, yeah, or Bodia. You are no bono. So I'm Cordanino, I said, your way, but a new foundation. A bubble money to be conserve that can a year penny no cobalt ya can then conon quantiasi.
0: It
5: is a screw and also so yano, and you've been out one any on your copper San Ferdinand and canon. Say any person if I want it for mema, yes or nay, and here you don't bra, no my any padada mania to two massy. 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
0: Oh, God. 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
6: phone. 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
8: dana sky the sky is calling
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0: sao ya men kan
7: ame
0: yusuf medasi
7: on kan
0: nice one Benjamin Virginia Benjamin. Benjamin. Okay. Akosia, New York.
9: Hello.
0: Mini about anything.
9: Hi, how are you doing? How do you call it?
0: Yes. Okay. Yankwe.
9: Now, one swear.
0: Okay. Okay.
9: Me can
0: English. How about you? You can go ahead. No problem. I'm here listening.
9: Okay. All right. Thank you,
0: Amanda. You're welcome.
9: Listen. This is what I want to tell everybody. You
0: what
9: know?
0: Is it?
9: We all make mistakes in life.
0: Mm-hmm.
9: But this is what our sisters and friends back home, but the biggest mistake they always do when our men go down there in Ghana, regardless of the person's marital status, they get to get, oh, if you have a wife, no problem, I will come and be a second wife, I don't have a problem. We don't know yet what the lady's version of the story is, but probably a person being an elder in a church, probably he might have told her, I'm married, I have four kids. But the woman, because if you listen to the audio, the man insisted that he said he didn't want to bring her over. But the lady insisted to come.
0: Mm-hmm.
9: You know? So the fact that he knows that the man is in... outside Ghana, he will do everything to win his love. But at the same time, that doesn't give our men the tool to cheat on their wife.
0: So, Akosia, are you telling me the lady accepted the man's proposal because of her, because of his abroad journey or what?
9: Yes. The women, the young girls back home are so frustrated. They want to travel outside the country.
0: The lady doesn't seem like a poor lady. You heard the lady talking.
9: Who?
0: You heard the lady who called from Italy.
1: nothing shows that the lady is from a poor background or whatever. She was doing well in Ghana. She was doing well in Ghana. Nothing shows that she was suffering in Ghana.
9: Okay, go ahead.
1: Nothing shows that the lady was... Nothing shows Lydia was suffering in Ghana. She was doing well in Ghana. So I don't think...
9: Yeah, I'm here.
1: It seems like... Go ahead. Here. Just finish. Let me come
9: somebody
1: in.
9: Somebody is talking on the background.
1: No problem. Just listen to me. Just listen to what I'm telling you now. Go ahead. Let me come in later. Go ahead. Finish.
9: Okay. I have a story to share with Oba Akosua on Sunday show.
1: Okay. What is it?
9: I have tried to call there, but she hasn't. I think I got a wrong number. So if you could even give me her number, I could say this tomorrow.
1: Okay.
9: On her show.
1: Okay.
9: Listen, my family, my rear cousin. You know what? My rear cousin brought his wife over. And you know what happened?
1: What happened?
9: The story is a long story.
1: Cut it short.
9: I'm not going to it because you're almost finishing up.
1: My time is almost up. Yeah.
9: Okay. So I want to say this tomorrow to Onyema Akosua. So can you just give me the right number to contact Onyema Akosua tomorrow? Because she gave me the number. When I call, it goes to a wrong listen. I don't get the number.
1: Call me back after the show. I'll give you Onyema Akosua's number.
9: How could I call you back on the same number?
1: Call the same number right after the show. I will give you her number.
9: Okay.
1: All right.
9: So I want to say this. Let us advise our girls back home. They are sometimes greediness. They want to travel outside. I'm not saying what the man did was right. No. Okay. At this computer age, how could you bypass your wife and have a second? It's even polygamy in America, and I think it's like that in Italy. You can marry two in Italy. In a Western country, unless you are a Muslim, you can do that.
1: So do you blame the...
9: Why?
1: Finish.
9: I'm sorry?
1: Do you blame the man or you blame the lady? I don't get you.
9: I blame both of them.
1: How?
9: Both of them.
1: How can you blame
9: both of them? Yes, the man made a mistake, and the girl might have also made some commitment.
1: How?
9: We have to listen to the girl's side of the version, the girl's version. We don't know the lady's version, so we don't know when she came, when the man came home. He told her that I'm married. And so I want you to stay here in Ghana, and I will do everything for you. And then the girl, the lady accepted, oh, no worry. If you are married, I will be a second wife.
1: What would have been your decision if you happens to be the lady?
9: My decision was to, if I was home, back home in Ghana, I would have just told the man, or just told him, let him understand that I want to maintain my reputation. Whatever I have over here, I'm content with it.
1: So there is no way you...
9: I'm sorry?
1: There is no way you would have gotten married to the man, right?
9: No. That's a mistake our ladies have been doing, and it landed them in this situation. Now, they always get caught in this situation. How could you share love with somebody else?
1: Okay, so you are against the polygamous marriage, right?
9: When you have your husband going out, seeing other women, you don't like it. So how would you share your husband, your loved one, with somebody? How could you do that? They try to make it look as if it's normal. It's never normal. It can't be normal.
1: No problem. Thanks a lot for your opinion. Let me get another one on the line.
9: Yes, thanks so my much. Pleasure. Thank you so much.
1: You're welcome. Thanks for your submission.
9: Bye-bye.
1: Bye. Bewa Bonsu, Canada. Bewa Bonsu, Canada. Okay. Achima Mansa, Virginia Hema. Mama Yanko.
10: Yeah, my brother.
1: Mama, my boy.
10: I'm not

0: atmosphere of the Holy Spirit. It pushes you into the realms of the Holy Spirit. And it reveals the power of Elohim. We have come to inspire and to empower both the young and the old who have thirst to sing spiritual songs. The very new one on the table at the moment is called Wind Blow. Queen Lit featuring Timmy the Psalmist. It goes like this.
1: Oh Lord, we are ready for the moon. Holy Ghost, manifest yourself in here.
0: Manifest yourself on this.

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No, I cram me a quabba. Me a quabba. 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But I've been running, I know I tell you, and I saw no. So one hour, I'm in a name. I'm in a name.